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2: I'll Always Love You tells a story. 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
6: A mix of sunny and clouds today, the high 24. For tonight, a few clouds, the low 9. Tomorrow, mainly sunny, the high 27. And on Thursday, sunny, the high 28.
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2: I think the first time I knew what I wanted to do with my life was when I was about 4 years old. I was listening to an old Vic Trolla playing a railroad song. 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And I thought that was the most wonderful, amazing thing that I'd ever seen, that you could take this piece of wax and music would come out of that box. 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And the extent of my dream was to sing on the radio station in Memphis. 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
3: Well, my daddy left home when I was 3, and he didn't leave much to Ma and me. Just this old guitar and an empty bottle of booze. Now, I don't blame him because he run and hid, but the meanest thing that he ever did was before he left, he went and named me Sue. Well, he must have thought that it was quite a joke, and it got a lot of laughs from lots of folks. Seems I had to fight my whole life through. Some gal would giggle and I'd get red, and some guy'd laugh and I'd bust his head. I'll tell you, life ain't easy for a boy named Sue.

Thompson bars and kill that man and give me that awful name. 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I thought I'd stop and have myself a brew. At an old saloon on a street of mud, there at a table, dealing stud, sat the dirty mangy dog that named me Sue. Well, I knew that snake was my own sweet dad from a worn-out picture that my mother'd had. And I knew that scar on his

I busted a chair right across his teeth, and we crashed through the wall and into the street, kicking and a gouging in the mud and the blood and the beer. I tell you, I fought tougher men, but I really can't remember when. He kicked like a mule and he bit like a crocodile. I heard him laugh and then I heard him cuss, and he went for his gun and I pulled mine first. He stood there looking at me and I saw him smile. He said, son, this world is rough, and if a man's gonna make it, he's gotta be tough. And I know I wouldn't be there to help you along. So I give you that name and I said goodbye. I knew you'd have to get tough or die. And it's that name that helped to make you strong. Yeah. He said, now you just fought one hell of a fight, and I know you hate me and you got the right to kill me now, and I wouldn't blame you if you do. But you ought to thank me before I die for the gravel in your guts and the spit in the eye, 'cause I'm the son of a bitch that named you Sue.

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And if I ever have a son, I think I'm gonna name him Bill or George, any damn thing.

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8: A mix of sunny and clouds today, the high 24. For tonight, a few clouds, the low 9. Tomorrow, mainly sunny, the high 27. And on Thursday, sunny, the high 28.
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2: I was up in Scotland. I just thought, okay, I've just got to go somewhere and try and write a song. And we happened to have a little pony that was called Jet on the farm. I was on a farm in Scotland. And I actually took my guitar and hiked up this great big hill. I just kind of found myself a place which is in the middle of nature, and just sat there and just started making up a song, you know. It's not one of those songs that I, even when I sing it now, I don't kind of know where all the words came from. I know where Jet came from, and I like the name. The words are probably about me and my father-in-law, you know, early days of getting married, and when your father-in-law is kind of a nuisance, and you kind of, hey, so he's probably the major in it, but, you know, it's only a song, so you kind of work your things out. And that one was written halfway up a mountain in Scotland.
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3: 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Icon weather.
4: A mix of sunny and clouds today, the high 24. For tonight, a few clouds, the low 9. Tomorrow, mainly sunny, the high 27. And on Thursday, sunny, the high 28.
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4: A mix of sunny and clouds today, the high 24. For tonight, a few clouds, the low 9. Tomorrow, mainly sunny, the high 27. And on Thursday, sunny, the high 28.
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1: The only two things in life that make it worth living

0: weather.
1: A mix of sunny and clouds today, the high 24. For tonight, a few clouds, the low 9. Tomorrow, mainly sunny, the high 27. And on Thursday, sunny, the high 28.
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1: A mix of sunny and clouds today, the high 24. For tonight, a few clouds, the low 9. Tomorrow, mainly sunny, the high 27. And on Thursday, sunny, the high 28.
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1: A mix of sunny and clouds today, the high 24. For tonight, a few clouds, the low 9. Tomorrow, mainly sunny, the high 27. And on Thursday, sunny, the high 28.
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1: A mix of sunny and clouds today, the high 24. For tonight, a few clouds, the low 9. Tomorrow, mainly sunny, the high 27. And on Thursday, sunny, the high 28.
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0: 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Icon weather.
1: A mix of sunny and clouds today, the high 24. For tonight, a few clouds, the low 9. Tomorrow, mainly sunny, the high 27. And on Thursday, sunny, the high 28.
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1: Good morning. A six-year-old child snailed the second victim of a multi-vehicle collision in South Elmsleet Township. Leeds County OPP say they responded to a head-on collision involving two cars and an ambulance on Highway 15 between County Road 1 and County Road 5 around 5 p.m. Friday. Police say the ambulance was returning to base and had no patients on board. The two paramedics were transported to the hospital with serious injuries, but have since been released. The driver of one of the vehicles, a 34-year-old male from Elizabethtown Kitley, was pronounced dead at the scene. A young child in the same vehicle was airlifted to a trauma center by Orange Air Ambulance with flight-threatening injuries. Police announced Tuesday morning that the child has passed away. The driver and sole occupant of the third vehicle sustained minor injuries and was transported to the hospital. An investigation into the crash continues. Anyone with information or dash cam footage of the incident is asked to contact Leeds County OPP. The cause of a house fire in Augusta Township is under investigation. Firefighters from Augusta, Prescott, and Edwardsburg Cardinal were called down to the blaze on McIntosh Road around 1:39 p.m. Monday. Officials say around 30 firefighters responded with 13 emergency vehicles. They discovered heavy smoke and flames visible from the roof. The fire was declared under control at 2:52 p.m., with no injuries reported. The Ontario Fire Marshal's Office has been called in to help with the investigation. And plans are already well on your way for celebrating Canada Day in Merrittville, Wolford. Residents and visitors are being invited to July 1st festivities, which will include the annual Canada Day Parade. Other events taking place include a cake cutting, a barbecue lunch, and live music. The majority of the events will be taking place in Blockhouse Park. You can find a list of activities and times on the village's Facebook page. Be the first to know. 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
1: In Prescott, sunny today, a high of 27. Clear this evening, a few clouds overnight, a low of 13. And a mix of sun and cloud for Thursday, the high 27.
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1: The Atlanta Braves defeated the Toronto Blue Jays 4-3 last night. The Jays have now lost three in a row. And in Game 1 action of the Stanley Cup Final, the Vegas Golden Knights edged the Carolina Hurricanes 5-4. Game 2 goes Thursday night in Carolina.
0: 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It's about the music.

Also, Linda Ronstadt didn't like a lot of her singing and was her own worst critic for a good chunk of her career. Why? She felt many of her albums weren't particularly good. Like most humans, we are our own worst critics. And musicians are certainly no exception. Ask DJs. All right. In an interview I found online, she said listening back to her old records was horrifying. The multi-genre singer said she didn't feel like she truly learned how to sing until around 1980, by which time she had already released 10 albums. Of those records and the ones that came after, Ronstadt said, I don't like any of them, but there are moments on some records that I like. This was one of her last hits of the 80s, when she was 44 and is a duet with Aaron Neville, famous, of course, for the Neville brothers. It's All My Life and Linda Ronstadt on Icon Radio.

0: Happy hump day. Thanks for tuning in to Icon Radio. That was Straight Lines, Letting Go. Sunny day today, 27 the high. Right now it's 11. I'm Peter T. And if you love a good bargain, I've got good news. Heyday is back. 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Second, plan your timing. It now runs on Friday from 4 to 9 p.m. and then on Saturday from 9 to 1 p.m. And don't skip the lobby either, because that's where you're going to find a bake sale plus sandwiches, hot dogs, and snacks, all part of the fundraiser as well. It's Heyday. 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
8: In Prescott, sunny today, a high of 27. Clear this evening, a few clouds overnight, a low of 13. And a mix of sun and cloud for Thursday, the high 27.
1: 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These songs are a part of you, and they're all here with some of the most iconic storytellers ever heard. Bro Jake, Jerry O'Day, Gentleman Jim Jackson, and more. 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
1: Good morning. A six-year-old child snailed the second victim of a multi-vehicle collision in South Elmsleet Township. Leeds County OPP say they responded to a head-on collision involving two cars and an ambulance on Highway 15 between County Road 1 and County Road 5 around 5 p.m. Friday. Police say the ambulance was returning to base and had no patients on board. The two paramedics were transported to the hospital with serious injuries, but have since been released. The driver of one of the vehicles, a 34-year-old male from Elizabethtown, Kitley, was pronounced dead at the scene. A young child in the same vehicle was airlifted to a trauma center by Orange Air Ambulance with flight-threatening injuries. Police announced Tuesday morning that the child has passed away. The driver and sole occupant of the third vehicle sustained minor injuries and was transported to the hospital. An investigation into the crash continues. Anyone with information or dash cam footage of the incident is asked to contact Leeds County OPP. The cause of a house fire in Augusta Township is under investigation. Firefighters from Augusta, Prescott, and Edwardsburg Cardinal were called down to the blaze on McIntosh Road around 1:39 p.m. Monday. Officials say around 30 firefighters responded with 13 emergency vehicles. They discovered heavy smoke and flames visible from the roof. The fire was declared under control at 2:52 p.m., but no injuries reported. The Ontario Fire Marshal's Office has been called in to help with the investigation. And plans are already well on your way for celebrating Canada Day in Merrittville-Wolfort. Residents and visitors are being invited to July 1st festivities, which will include the annual Canada Day Parade. Other events taking place include a cake cutting, a barbecue lunch, and live music. The majority of the events will be taking place in Blockhouse Park. You can find a list of activities and times on the village's Facebook page. Be the first to know. Sign up and get news alerts delivered directly to your inbox at myprescottnow.com.
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1: In Prescott, sunny today, a high of 27. Clear this evening, a few clouds overnight, a low of 13. And a mix of sun and cloud for Thursday, the high 27.
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1: The Atlanta Braves defeated the Toronto Blue Jays 4-3 last night. The Jays have now lost three in a row. And in Game 1 action of the Stanley Cup Final, the Vegas Golden Knights edged the Carolina Hurricanes 5-4. Game 2 goes Thursday night in Carolina.
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Howard Jones thought one song on his Dream Into Action album had great potential as a top radio hit, but it needed some spit and polish. Getting his friend Phil Collins' help in production was the first step, and using an 80s musical supergroup in the recording sessions was the next. Collins produced, sang backing vocals, and delivered those thunderous drum fills. On fretless bass was Mo Foster, legendary session man for Jeff Beck. Then Phil Palmer, the go-to guitarist for Eric Clapton and Dire Straits. The vocal trio Aphrodisiac supplied a little soul. Howard himself on lead piano and vocal track with one perfect take. The result was a powerhouse collaboration that took a quiet piano ballad and transformed it into a sophisticated multi-layered hit. 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
2: We were blessed enough to have a number of radio hits, and of course, you know, 8 albums later and a couple of greatest hits packages, you know, we managed to have a catalog there. 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And then I see people in the back row scratching their heads thinking, well, that was the hit, wasn't it? Where do we go from here? We'll just have a really good evening of music together, all of us.

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0: 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Right now it's 11. You're listening to Icon Radio and Tom Cochran teaming up with Red Riders, Boy Inside the Man. Good morning, I'm Peter T, and the Inkerman Summer Carnival is coming up on Saturday, June 20th. It's happening at the Inkerman Outdoor Rink, and it kicks off in the afternoon from 1 to 5 p.m. There's going to be a little bit of everything. Games, crafts, face painting, even a cornhole tournament, plus a big table, popcorn, and those always popular bouncy castles. Then as the day rolls into the evening, things are going to shift a bit. Starting at 5 o'clock, you've got live music from the Ken Workman Band. That'll run until 8 p.m. And right alongside that is the Lions Barbecue Supper. It's happening from 5 to 7. Tickets are $20 for adults, $10 for kids, and that includes both the meal and the music. If you do want updates or more details, you can always check out the Inkerman Recreation Association on Facebook.
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1: Good morning. A six-year-old child snailed the second victim of a multi-vehicle collision in South Elmsleet Township. Leeds County OPP say they responded to a head-on collision involving two cars and an ambulance on Highway 15 between County Road 1 and County Road 5 around 5 p.m. Friday. Police say the ambulance was returning to base and had no patients on board. The two paramedics were transported to the hospital with serious injuries, but have since been released. The driver of one of the vehicles, a 34-year-old male from Elizabethtown, Kitley, was pronounced dead at the scene. A young child in the same vehicle was airlifted to a trauma center by Orange Air Ambulance with flight-threatening injuries. Police announced Tuesday morning that the child has passed away. The driver and sole occupant of the third vehicle sustained minor injuries and was transported to the hospital. An investigation into the crash continues. Anyone with information or dash cam footage of the incident is asked to contact Leeds County OPP. The cause of a house fire in Augusta Township is under investigation. Firefighters from Augusta, Prescott, and Edwardsburg Cardinal were called down to the blaze on McIntosh Road around 1:39 p.m. Monday. Officials say around 30 firefighters responded with 13 emergency vehicles. They discovered heavy smoke and flames visible from the roof. The fire was declared under control at 2:52 p.m., with no injuries reported. The Ontario Fire Marshal's Office has been called in to help with the investigation. And plans are already well on your way for celebrating Canada Day in Merrittville, Wolford. Residents and visitors are being invited to July 1st festivities, which will include the annual Canada Day Parade. Other events taking place include a cake cutting, a barbecue lunch, and live music. The majority of the events will be taking place in Blockhouse Park. You can find a list of activities and times on the village's Facebook page. Be the first to know. Sign up and get news alerts delivered directly to your inbox at myprescottnow.com.
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1: In Prescott, sunny today, a high of 27. Clear this evening, a few clouds overnight, a low of 13. And a mix of sun and cloud for Thursday, the high 27.
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1: The Atlanta Braves defeated the Toronto Blue Jays 4-3 last night. The Jays have now lost three in a row. And in Game 1 action of the Stanley Cup Final, the Vegas Golden Knights edge the Carolina Hurricanes 5-4. Game 2 goes Thursday night in Carolina.
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In January 1984, the BBC thought they could kill a hit. Radio 1 DJ Mike Reed was so scandalized by the lyrics to Relax that he pulled the record mid-spin, sparking an official airwave ban. But if history has taught us anything, it's that telling a teenager they aren't allowed to hear something is the fastest way to make it the only thing they want to hear. The Forbidden Fruit Factor turned a top 10 hit into a cultural obsession. Denied the music video, fans bought the t-shirts, denied the radio edit, and bought the record in droves. The band didn't silence Frankie. It fueled a 37-week run on the charts and proved that in pop music, the best marketing isn't a billboard, it's a parental advisory. 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

0: Kim Carnes, Betty Davis Eyes on Icon Radio. Thanks for tuning in. Sunny today, the high 27, it's 13. I'm Peter Tien. As the Royal Canadian Legion celebrates 100 years of service, we're highlighting Legions, and today we are spotlighting the Spencerville Legion Branch 604. They are putting together a poppy display project for Remembrance Day, and it's something you can take part in. The idea is to create a large visual tribute made up of handmade poppies honoring veterans, fallen service members, and even the animals that served alongside them. And what they're looking for are crocheted or knitted poppies from people in the community. Just one important detail. They need to be traditional. Four red petals with a black center and no other colors. The plan is to first set up in the village square in Spencerville during the poppy campaign and then move it over to the Cenotop on Remembrance Day. If you're crafty or even just looking for a small way to give back, this is a really thoughtful project to be a part of. You can drop off your finished poppies at the Legion during open hours or arrange for pickup if needed. And if you're looking for a pattern, make sure you check out the Legion's social media page. That is today's Legion Spotlight, recognizing the Spencerville Legion Branch 604 in this centennial year. 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
10: In Prescott, sunny today, a high of 27. Clear this evening, a few clouds overnight, a low of 13. And a mix of sun and cloud for Thursday, the high 27.

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1: Good morning. A six-year-old child snailed the second victim of a multi-vehicle collision in South Elmsleet Township. Leeds County OPP say they responded to a head-on collision involving two cars and an ambulance on Highway 15 between County Road 1 and County Road 5 around 5 p.m. Friday. Police say the ambulance was returning to base and had no patients on board. The two paramedics were transported to the hospital with serious injuries, but have since been released. The driver of one of the vehicles, a 34-year-old male from Elizabethtown Kitley, was pronounced dead at the scene. A young child in the same vehicle was airlifted to a trauma center by Orange Air Ambulance with flight-threatening injuries. Police announced Tuesday morning that the child has passed away. The driver and sole occupant of the third vehicle sustained minor injuries and was transported to the hospital. An investigation into the crash continues. Anyone with information or dash cam footage of the incident is asked to contact Leeds County OPP. The cause of a house fire in Augusta Township is under investigation. Firefighters from Augusta, Prescott, and Edwardsburg Cardinal were called down to the blaze on McIntosh Road around 1:39 p.m. Monday. Officials say around 30 firefighters responded with 13 emergency vehicles. They discovered heavy smoke and flames visible from the roof. The fire was declared under control at 2:52 p.m., with no injuries reported. The Ontario Fire Marshal's Office has been called in to help with the investigation. And plans are already well on your way for celebrating Canada Day in Merrittville, Wolfort. Residents and visitors are being invited to July 1st festivities, which will include the annual Canada Day Parade. Other events taking place include a cake cutting, a barbecue lunch, and live music. The majority of the events will be taking place in Blockhouse Park. You can find a list of activities and times on the village's Facebook page. Be the first to know. Sign up and get news alerts delivered directly to your inbox at myprescottnow.com.
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1: In Prescott, sunny today, a high of 27. Clear this evening, a few clouds overnight, a low of 13. And a mix of sun and cloud for Thursday, the high 27.
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1: The Atlanta Braves defeated the Toronto Blue Jays 4-3 last night. The Jays have now lost three in a row. And in Game 1 action of the Stanley Cup Final, the Vegas Golden Knights edged

Dave Mason was a lifelong guitar player and multi-talented songwriter. The more I get to know about the players, the greater appreciation for their talent. His love of music grew when he was a kid, discovering Buddy Holly. Dave picked up a guitar at 16 and was already gigging professionally while still in his teens. Growing up a couple hours north of London, Dave lived just down the road from future Led Zeppelin legends Robert Plant and John Bonham, although he didn't know it at the time. He worked as a road manager for the Spencer Davis Group, got to know Steve Winwood, and would elbow into recording sessions and sing backgrounds. At just 18, Mason teamed with Steve Winwood, Jim Capaldi, and Chris Wood to form the legendary Traffic. By 19, he'd written one of rock's all-time classics, Feeling All Right. First recorded by Traffic, it became a massive hit for Joe Cocker and dozens of others, and it still echoes through rock music today. Mason also left his mark on some of the greatest albums ever made, playing on the Rolling Stones' Beggar's Banquet, George Harrison's All Things Must Pass, Paul McCartney's Venus and Mars, and Jimi Hendrix's Electric Ladyland. Inducted into the Rock and Roll Hall of Fame with Traffic in 2004. This is Dave Mason on Icon Radio.

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0: 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Sunny today, the high 27. 13 is where we're sitting right now. Hope you're having a great day. I am Peter T, and we are celebrating 100 years of the Royal Canadian Legion in 2026. And each weekday, we are shining a light on a local Legion. Today's spotlight is on the Morrisburg Legion Branch 48. Monster Monumental Bingo is coming up on Saturday, June 27th. This one's going to be a big one. We're talking $1,000 jackpot that must go. 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
1: Legendary concert promoter producer Paul Hovind on Canadian icon Valdi talking his way out of a traffic ticket.
2: In the early 70s, I started an exchange program with Eastern Canada and Western Canada musicians going back and forth, mostly folk musicians. I had a coffee house circuit. One of those musicians that I got to know really well was Valdi. Valdi is our national treasure troubadour. And so his first visit to town, I'm going to do a show with him at the Queen Elizabeth Theatre. And we wanted to get some press, some promotion. So I've rented a flatbed truck, put a PA on it, and strapped Valdi into a stool, put a microphone in front of him, and we pulled out onto Smythe Street in Vancouver, right down Granville Mall. And by the time we got to Georgia and turned the corner to head towards the Queen Elizabeth Theatre, we had police behind us, and they were flashing their lights and wanting to pull us over. We ignored that, and we did not, luckily, have to go through a red light. We hit all the lights just fine and pulled into the Queen Elizabeth Theatre. And, the police came over and they asked me for our permit. I said, "What permit?" "Well, your parade permit." And Valdi kind of suddenly pops his head up and says, "That wasn't a parade. We were just coming to work." I shrugged. The police looked at him, and he's so sincere, they couldn't do anything. They weren't going to give him a ticket or charge him with anything. They just sort of shook their head, got back in their cars, and left us.
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1: Good morning. A six-year-old child's now the second victim of a multi-vehicle collision in South Elmsleet Township. Leeds County OPP say they responded to a head-on collision involving two cars and an ambulance on Highway 15 between County Road 1 and County Road 5 around 5 p.m. Friday. Police say the ambulance was returning to base and had no patients on board. The two paramedics were transported to the hospital with serious injuries, but have since been released. The driver of one of the vehicles, a 34-year-old male from Elizabethtown Kitley, was pronounced dead at the scene. A young child in the same vehicle was airlifted to a trauma center by Orange Air Ambulance with flight-threatening injuries. Police announced Tuesday morning that the child has passed away. The driver and sole occupant of the third vehicle sustained minor injuries and was transported to the hospital. An investigation into the crash continues. Anyone with information or dash cam footage of the incident is asked to contact Leeds County OPP. The cause of a house fire in Augusta Township is under investigation. Firefighters from Augusta, Prescott, and Edwardsburg Cardinal were called down to the blaze on McIntosh Road around 1:39 p.m. Monday. Officials say around 30 firefighters responded with 13 emergency vehicles. They discovered heavy smoke and flames visible from the roof. The fire was declared under control at 2:52 p.m. with no injuries reported. The Ontario Fire Marshal's Office has been called in to help with the investigation. And plans are already well on your way for celebrating Canada Day in Merrittville, Wolford. Residents and visitors are being invited to July 1st festivities, which will include the annual Canada Day Parade. Other events taking place include a cake cutting, a barbecue lunch, and live music. The majority of the events will be taking place in Blockhouse Park. You can find a list of activities and times on the village's Facebook page. Be the first to know. 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
1: In Prescott, sunny today, a high of 27. Clear this evening, a few clouds overnight, a low of 13. And a mix of sun and cloud for Thursday, the high 27.
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1: The Atlanta Braves defeated the Toronto Blue Jays 4-3 last night. The Jays have now lost three in a row. And in Game 1 action of the Stanley Cup Final, the Vegas Golden Knights edged the Carolina Hurricanes 5-4. Game 2 goes Thursday night in Carolina.
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0: Women's Lib bit into the male-dominated entertainment business in the latter 60s with TV shows like Mary Tyler Moore.
1: Mr. Grant, I don't quite know how to say this, but you're not allowed to ask that when someone's applying for a job. It's against the law.
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0: Those ladies would succeed, as television once treated them as accessories to the male lead. Cher got her own show in the mid-70s, as did Canada's Patsy Gallant on CTV. 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Relationships and showbiz, that's for another time. 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

0: Stone Bolt, I Will Still Love You on Icon Radio. Sunny today, the high 27, it's 15. Good morning, I'm Peter T.
1: You never know.
2: 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You do know.
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6: Do you know something?
7: How do you know? 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
17: Do you know?
18: You know.
19: You do know.
0: It's time now for a midweek edition of Do You Know? So let's jump into three fun facts to make you sound smarter than you really are. First off, in medieval times, the average person met about 100 people in their lifetime. Next, a study shows 70% of the world's population has brown eyes. And finally, adding carrots to concrete makes it stronger. The concrete, not the carrots. 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
23: In Prescott, sunny today, a high of 27. Clear this evening, a few clouds overnight, a low of 13. And a mix of sun and cloud for Thursday, the high 27.
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2: Nobody was going to leave. So even if we all were breaking up, we weren't any of us going to break up the band, you know? And we were all writing great songs because we all had great sorrow to write about. So yeah, you know, straight home from the studio, straight to the piano in tears, you know? And to write a great song, you know, and carry it back and play it for the band, and everybody'd cry, and everybody knew what it was about. And but on the other side of that, everybody's like, yes, one more great song.
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1: Good morning. A six-year-old child's now the second victim of a multi-vehicle collision in South Elmsleet Township. Leeds County OPP say they responded to a head-on collision involving two cars and an ambulance on Highway 15 between County Road 1 and County Road 5 around 5 p.m. Friday. Police say the ambulance was returning to base and had no patients on board. The two paramedics were transported to the hospital with serious injuries, but have since been released. The driver of one of the vehicles, a 34-year-old male from Elizabethtown Kittley, was pronounced dead at the scene. A young child in the same vehicle was airlifted to a trauma center by Orange Air Ambulance with flight-threatening injuries. Police announced Tuesday morning that the child has passed away. The driver and sole occupant of the third vehicle sustained minor injuries and was transported to the hospital. An investigation into the crash continues. Anyone with information or dash cam footage of the incident is asked to contact Leeds County OPP. The cause of a house fire in Augusta Township is under investigation. Firefighters from Augusta, Prescott, and Edwardsburg Cardinal were called down to the blaze on McIntosh Road around 1:39 p.m. Monday. Officials say around 30 firefighters responded with 13 emergency vehicles. They discovered heavy smoke and flames visible from the roof. The fire was declared under control at 2:52 p.m., with no injuries reported. The Ontario Fire Marshal's Office has been called in to help with the investigation. And plans are already well on your way for celebrating Canada Day in Merrittville-Wolfort. Residents and visitors are being invited to July 1st festivities, which will include the annual Canada Day Parade. Other events taking place include a cake cutting, a barbecue lunch, and live music. The majority of the events will be taking place in Blockhouse Park. You can find a list of activities and times on the village's Facebook page. Be the first to know. Sign up and get news alerts delivered directly to your inbox at myprescottnow.com.
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1: In Prescott, sunny today, a high of 27. Clear this evening, a few clouds overnight, a low of 13. And a mix of sun and cloud for Thursday, the high 27.
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1: The Atlanta Braves defeated the Toronto Blue Jays 4-3 last night. The Jays have now lost three in a row. And in Game 1 action of the Stanley Cup Final, the Vegas Golden Knights edge the Carolina Hurricanes 5-4. Game 2 goes Thursday night in Carolina.
0: This

band revival that was a pop culture surprise happened in our featured milestone year of 1986. Monkey Mania returned, capturing a new generation when reruns of the Monkees TV shows were aired on MTV. Seeing an exciting opportunity, Mickey Dolenz, Peter Tork, and Davy Jones announced a massive 20th anniversary tour. Well, the 1960s stars knocked it out of the park. The tour became one of the highest grossing of the year, proving that old bubblegum rockers could still out-earn the biggest rock stars of the 80s. By the end of 1986, the Monkees had 7 albums on the Billboard Top 200 at the same time. Have a listen to the phenomenon that is the Monkees on Icon Radio.

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0: sunny day in store for us today. Could reach a high of 27. Right now it's 15. You're listening to Icon Radio and Madonna's Holiday. Hope your day is off to a great start. I'm Peter T. And if you're looking for something a little different to check out this weekend, the OPP Golden Helmets are coming to Prescott. They'll be in town on Saturday, 1 p.m. You're going to be able to catch the free live show at the corner of Center Street and King Street, right in the Clock Tower area of downtown Prescott. Now, if you have never seen the Golden Helmets before, imagine riding a motorcycle. Difficult enough, right? Now imagine doing that inches away from another motorcycle while performing precision formations in front of a crowd. That's exactly what these officers are going to be doing. The Golden Helmets have been entertaining crowds all across Ontario for decades. Their performances showcase an incredible amount of training, teamwork, balance, and control. And it's one of those shows where you find yourself holding your breath saying, there's no way they're going to fit through that. And then somehow they do. And the best part, it's completely free. So if you're looking for a family-friendly event with plenty of excitement, head to the Clock Tower Saturday, 1 p.m., and check out the OPP Golden Helmets.
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1: Good morning. A six-year-old child's now the second victim of a multi-vehicle collision in South Elmsleet Township. Leeds County OPP say they responded to a head-on collision involving two cars and an ambulance on Highway 15 between County Road 1 and County Road 5 around 5 p.m. Friday. Police say the ambulance was returning to base and had no patients on board. The two paramedics were transported to the hospital with serious injuries, but have since been released. The driver of one of the vehicles, a 34-year-old male from Elizabethtown Kitley, was pronounced dead at the scene. A young child in the same vehicle was airlifted to a trauma center by Orange Air Ambulance with flight-threatening injuries. Police announced Tuesday morning that the child has passed away. The driver and sole occupant of the third vehicle sustained minor injuries and was transported to the hospital. An investigation into the crash continues. Anyone with information or dash cam footage of the incident is asked to contact Leeds County OPP. The cause of a house fire in Augusta Township is under investigation. Firefighters from Augusta, Prescott, and Edwardsburg Cardinal were called down to the blaze on McIntosh Road around 1:39 p.m. Monday. Officials say around 30 firefighters responded with 13 emergency vehicles. They discovered heavy smoke and flames visible from the roof. The fire was declared under control at 2:52 p.m., but no injuries reported. The Ontario Fire Marshal's Office has been called in to help with the investigation. And plans are already well on your way for celebrating Canada Day in Merrittville-Wolfort. Residents and visitors are being invited to July 1st festivities, which will include the annual Canada Day Parade. Other events taking place include a cake cutting, a barbecue lunch, and live music. The majority of the events will be taking place in Blockhouse Park. You can find a list of activities and times on the village's Facebook page. Be the first to know. Sign up and get news alerts delivered directly to your inbox at myprescottnow.com.
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1: In Prescott, sunny today, a high of 27. Clear this evening, a few clouds overnight, a low of 13. And a mix of sun and cloud for Thursday, the high 27.
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1: The Atlanta Braves defeated the Toronto Blue Jays 4-3 last night. The Jays have now lost three in a row. And in Game 1 action of the Stanley Cup Final, the Vegas Golden Knights edged the Carolina Hurricanes 5-4. Game 2 goes Thursday night in Carolina.
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1: Robbie Robertson on meeting Eric Clapton and breaking up Cream.
2: It was after Music from Big Pink came out. He was such a kind, lovely guy. And I admired him, you know, musically. I thought he was so gifted. We were introduced and he said, you know, this record of yours, I've been telling people all over about this record. He said, I had one of the first acetates of it. And it affected me so strongly that I decided I'm breaking up Cream. I'm leaving Cream. And I said, whoa, wait a minute. I kind of like Cream. I don't want that responsibility. And he said, too late.
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0: You're listening to Icon Radio and Rush. Time stands still. If you're working in that heat today, make sure you're staying hydrated. Sunny and a high of 27. It's 19. Good morning. I'm Peter T. in Upper Canada Playhouse, kicking off its summer season with something that's going to make you laugh out loud. It's called Danny and Delilah, a brand new comedy from Norm Foster. And the story goes, you got Danny, a retired widower, grumpy Toronto Maple Leaf fan. So enough said right there, already carrying a lifetime of emotional baggage. Then his daughter, a teacher, brings home Delilah, a Pakistani student who needs a place to stay, and right away you can imagine how well that goes. They've got basically nothing in common, and yet somehow they connect, which is kind of the whole point. 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Again, it's Danny and Delilah kicking off the summer season at Upper Canada Playhouse starting tomorrow.
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4: In Prescott, sunny today, a high of 27. Clear this evening, a few clouds overnight, a low of 13. And a mix of sun and cloud for Thursday, the high 27.
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At first, some people thought this next song was just too sentimental. Even the husband of the singer who wrote and recorded it wasn't a fan. But it went on to become a true signature song. And in 1999, it earned a place in the Grammy Hall of Fame in downtown Los Angeles. The singer took home Female Vocalist of the Year Award, and it became one of the most defining anthems in country music history. Tammy Wynette once said she never figured she'd spend 30 years defending a song that took just 15 minutes to write in a Nashville studio. For those of us who were heading off to school or work in September of 1968, this song was blasting from our pocket-sized transistor radios. It was even ranked number one on Country Music Television's list of the top 100 country music songs of all time. If you haven't figured it out yet, well, here's Tammy Wynette with Stand By, Your Man.

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4: In Prescott, sunny today, a high of 27. Clear this evening, a few clouds overnight, a low of 13, and a mix of sun and cloud for Thursday, the high 27.
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Supernova. I just saw episode 1 of the TV series Starfleet Academy. To borrow a phrase often heard around Icon Radio, it's all about the music. Jeff Russo has done a phenomenal job on the soundtrack. Of course, he's become a master of translating TV and movie emotions into orchestral magic. In a scene near the end, the cadets gaze at planet Earth as they come closer to their new home, Starfleet Academy in California. At the same time, we hear a version of San Francisco sung by Russo himself. What a great scene. Now let's hear that song as it was in 1967. This is Scott McKenzie's San Francisco.

0: Modern English, I melt with you on Icon Radio. Sunny today, the high 27. Right now it's 19. I'm Peter T. Thanks for hanging out with me. And today we learned in medieval times, the average person met about 100 people in their lifetime. Just think about that for a minute. 70% of the world's population has brown eyes, and adding carrots to concrete makes it stronger. The concrete, not the carrots. Also, tune in again tomorrow between 7 and 8 for what's happening at the Winchester and Iroquois Legions in our Legion Spotlight.
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To most young males, the deepening of the voice is a welcome passage into manhood. But for little Stevie Wonder, it nearly meant the end of the line. By his mid-teens, his voice was changing. He hadn't had a hit in 2 years, and Motown was ready to let his contract expire. But songwriter Sylvia Moy saw a spark the executives missed. She heard Stevie on a clavinet experimenting with an edgy riff. She saw the potential, recorded it, and that night wrote Uptight to complement Stevie's voice changes. The studio was set for recording, but there'd been no time to have the lyrics translated to Braille. So Sylvia stood in the booth, sang the lines to him through his headphones, one beat ahead of him. It required a surgical level of timing and a very cool level of concentration. No longer little Stevie, this was the experienced composure of a mature professional. Stevie Wonder on Icon Radio.

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5: In Prescott, sunny today, a high of 27. Clear this evening, a few clouds overnight, a low of 13. And a mix of sun and cloud for Thursday, the high 27.
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2: I think he has this great poetic built-in thing and a fantastic voice, which, helps, is a great instrument to deliver it all. 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He's like, it's almost a dreamlike, trance-like state when he's singing sometimes. And I love that about Van, is that he will risk that. He will go on and on and on, and he won't fade the ending before the magic happens, as it were.
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In Prescott, sunny today, a high of 27. Clear this evening, a few clouds overnight, a low of 13. And a mix of sun and cloud for Thursday, the high 27.

This next song proves that music and movies can change everything overnight. You know, before this song exploded across North America, Simple Minds were already a respected band out of Scotland. Huge energy, big sound, loyal fans in the UK and Europe. They were touring with bands like the Pretenders, and life was moving pretty fast for lead singer Jim Kerr. So fast, in fact, he ended up marrying Chrissy Hynde. But North America? That breakthrough hadn't happened yet. Then along came this little movie called The Breakfast Club. Five teenagers in detention. One iconic ending. Judd Nelson throwing the fist in the air and that backpack slung over his shoulder while Don't You Forget About Me played in the background. Suddenly, the song became more than a song. It became a moment. A generation connected to it instantly. And just like that, Simple Minds had their first number one hit in Canada and the U.S. And that's what Icon Radio is all about. Music from the 60s, 70s, 80s, 90s that became part of our lives. Songs tied to memories, movies, and road trips. First loves, heartbreaks, and unforgettable moments in time. Simple Minds, Don't You Forget About Me. I'm Brother Jake Edwards, and this is Icon Radio.

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You know, there are some songs you hear, and there are songs that just stick with you. For me, this is one of those records. I've carried this for decades. No kidding. Driver's Seat by Sniff and the Tears. Now I can tell you the story behind this one. It's interesting as the song itself, really. We're going back to the late 70s, around 78, 79, when a French record company took a chance on a songwriter named Paul Roberts. He records some sessions, and through his producer, Luigi Salvoni. I love the Italian names. Luigi Salvoni. The music starts getting shopped around. Eventually, it lands with Chiswick Records. And yeah, at the time, a lot of people were probably saying, yeah, who? But then comes the album Fickle Heart, and suddenly something clicks. Not everywhere at first, but right here in Canada. Canada picked it up first, early, then Australia, New Zealand, and eventually it made its way to the U.S. But this song belongs to those of us who heard it first and knew there was something special going on here. And like a lot of great songs, I had it completely wrong back in the day. I thought it was about being in control, maybe behind the wheel, maybe running the show, being in the driver's seat. You know, you've heard that term. Turns out it's a lot more than that. It's personal. It's about a breakup. It's about that moment after everything falls apart when you've got to decide, are you in control of your life or are you just along for the ride? Are you in the driver's seat or stuck in the back? And here's the kicker. While all this is happening, Paul Roberts, the guy that wrote the song, the singer, he's stepping back. He's stepping away from music, focusing on becoming a painter. That's right, not a house painter, even though I love house painters. They're good. But a painter. Talk about a guy with layers. But he left us this one, and I'm glad he did. One of my all-time favorites. Sniffing the Tears, Driver's Seat. Fasten your seatbelts. I'm Brother Jake on Icon Radio.

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3: In Prescott, sunny today, a high of 27. Clear this evening, a few clouds overnight, a low of 13. And a mix of sun and cloud for Thursday, the high 27.

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1: Paul McCartney and Bruce Springsteen on the impact of Eric Burdon and the Animals.
2: Eric and the Animals were to Newcastle what, for our generation, what the Beatles would have been to Liverpool, what the Rolling Stones would have been to London. So the Animals were template for the beat generation in Newcastle.
3: The other thing that was great about the Animals was there were no good-looking members. There were none. They were considered to be one of the ugliest groups in all of rock and roll. That was good. That was good for me because I considered myself hideous at the time. And then they had the name. The name was very different from the Beatles or Herman's Hermits or Freddie and the Dreamers. The name was unforgiving and final and irrevocable. And then he had that voice that was like, I don't know, you know, Howlin' Wolf or something, coming out of some 17 or 18-year-old kid. I mean, I don't know how it happened. And then that beautiful, it's my life, show me I'm wrong, hurt me sometime. Hurt me sometime. But someday I'll treat you real fine. I love that. Yes, yes, yes, yes, yes.

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4: In Prescott, sunny today, a high of 27. Clear this evening, a few clouds overnight, a low of 13. And a mix of sun and cloud for Thursday, the high 27.
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You ever notice how some songs kind of grab you right away? Not because they're polished, not because they're overproduced, but because they've got that feel, right? That's what this one does. Now, a lot of people think this band was Canadian. Me included, back in the 70s when I was playing it, I didn't know. The King Bees were fronted by Jamie James. He's a Toronto-born rocker who took that rockabilly spirit down to California and helped spark a whole revival movement in the late 70s. This was a time when music was getting slick. There were synthesizers, big production, and then along comes a band that says, nope, we're going back to the roots, baby. Think Buddy Holly, think Eddie Cochran, and yeah, Stray Cats. That same stand-up bass, that driving rhythm, that raw guitar that just swings. And this song, My Mistake, almost didn't happen the way it did. Their debut album was going nowhere until Detroit Radio got a hold of it, and boom, number one in Detroit. Just like that, this stripped-down, no-nonsense rockabilly tune cuts through everything and reminds people that rock and roll is supposed to feel like this. And that's the beauty of it. No gimmicks, just groove. So I want you to turn it up. This one moves. The King Bees, My Mistake. I'm Brother Jake Edwards on Icon Radio.

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1: Good afternoon. Plans are already well underway for celebrating Canada Day in Marrickville-Wolford. Residents and visitors are being invited to July 1st festivities, which will include the annual Canada Day Parade. Other events taking place include a cake cutting, a barbecue lunch, and live music. The majority of the events will be taking place in Blockhouse Park. You can find a full list of activities and times on the village's Facebook page. You may notice that's Canada on the Ring camera if you didn't fill out the 2026 census. The agency is beginning in-person follow-ups, but households that have not yet completed their questionnaire, along with phone calls, census enumerators will also start going door-to-door in communities across Canada. The agency says the visits are intended to remind residents to complete the census and to offer assistance. Officials say millions of households have already completed the census online, on paper, or by phone. And candidate U.S. Trade Minister Dominic LeBlanc says his meeting with U.S. Trade Representative Jameson Greer yesterday in Washington, D.C. was positive. He says they presented several specific proposals they think are good in the broader context of the North American economy. He also discussed a letter he wrote to his American and Mexican counterparts saying Canada is ready to extend the Canada-U.S.-Mexico agreement for another 16 years. This ahead of the upcoming review on July 1st. LeBlanc says they also raised issues around sectoral tariffs, including aluminum, softwood lumber, steel, and automobiles, and will continue further exchanges over the coming days and next week. Be the first to know. Sign up and get news alerts delivered directly to your inbox at myprescottnow.com.
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1: Mainly sunny skies this afternoon. Today's high 28. For tonight, a few clouds, the low 12. Tomorrow, a mix of sun and clouds, the high 30. The Humidex making it feel like 32. And on Friday, cloudy, the high 28.
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The year is 1977, and by the phone calls radio DJs were receiving, our listeners were still feeling the impact of Simon and Garfunkel's Bridge Over Troubled Waters. Radio play, record sales, jukebox plays were a staple of pop culture then. Jukeboxes were in the bars and diners and military barracks and facing competition from portable radios and cassette players. So along comes Billy Joel with his fifth album, The Stranger. Hits She's Always a Woman, Moving Out, Only the Good Die Young, and Just the Way You Are came out of that album, making it career-defining. His record company were considering dropping him due to poor sales on his four previous albums. The lyrics for Billy's first number one song in Canada and the U.S. were inspired by Frankie Valli and the Four Seasons, a group Billy was a huge fan of. He described them as the Beatles before there was a Beatles. Three songs shared a similar lyric. I Love You Just the Way You Are is in the original chorus of both the 1964 hit song Ragdoll, and Billy writing it in on Just the Way You Are, and he used those same lines on the lyrics for Uptown Girl. So here is the song that passed Bridge Over Troubled Waters in album sales and what also became a wedding song favorite, By the Piano Man.

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3: Mainly sunny skies this afternoon. Today's high 28. For tonight, a few clouds, the low 12. Tomorrow, a mix of sun and clouds, the high 30. The Humidex making it feel like 32. And on Friday, cloudy, the high 28.
0: 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These songs are a part of you, and they're all here with some of the most iconic storytellers ever heard. Bro Jake, Jerry O'Day, Gentleman Jim Jackson, and more. 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
2: Well, the truth is I wasn't a contestant on that show, you know. I worked at TNN in the mailroom, and so the people that worked there with me knew I was aspiring to be a singer and songwriter. And one day I was just standing around backstage when that show was taping. They said, hey, we need somebody else to sing going into commercial. They pull people out of the audience to sing, just a guest audience member just to sing going into the commercial. And they asked me if I wanted to sing, and so I jumped up there.

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3: Mainly sunny skies this afternoon. Today's high 28. For tonight, a few clouds, the low 12. Tomorrow, a mix of sun and clouds, the high 30. The Humidex making it feel like 32. And on Friday, cloudy, the high 28.
0: 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It's about the music.

sometimes a song hits you long before you know what it's really about. And that's exactly what happened with this one. Back in 1983, Night Ranger were known as a hard rock band. They had loud guitars, big hooks, kind of that arena energy, you know? Then their second album, Midnight Madness, delivers this slow-building emotional anthem called Sister Christian. And people around the radio station, including me, I'm going, what is this about anyway? Well, it turns out it wasn't about rebellion. It wasn't about some wild story on the Sunset Strip. It was personal. The song was written by Kelly Kijee, the band's drummer and one of its lead vocalists. And Sister Christian.

fan was about his real-life little sister, 10 years younger than him. He watched her growing up, watched the world starting to open up, and like a big brother, he felt that protective instinct. He wanted to make sure she understood life, the choices, the temptations, the growing pains, and that she'd be set up for something good, something lasting. The powerful thing? She didn't even realize the song was about her until she was older. That's what makes this track so damn special. Beneath the piano intro and that explosive motorin', that's a moment. That's a big brother's heart right there. Protection, love, and hope. From hard rockers with a soft spot, here's one of the great power ballads of the 80s. Night Ranger with Sister Christian and Brother Jake Edwards on Icon Radio.

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0: yours truly walked into a bar with a disco, and they were playing a remixed version of Boney M singing Rasputin.
1: Oh, those Russians.
0: Rasputin was rumored to have had an affair with Alexandra, although there is no historical evidence to support this. Tsar Nicholas took control of his military forces in 1915 during World War I and left the country's affairs to Alexandra. I think we all learned this in high school. Pretty deep for a happy disco hit, eh? But in the USSR, to the Russian people, Rasputin symbolized everything that was wrong with imperial government. The court and the family became objects of ridicule to be despised. Now, this is weird. The lead singer, Bobby Farrell, died on the same date and in the same city, that being St. Petersburg, as Grigori Rasputin, the subject of one of this group, Boney M's, most iconic songs. We're ready to roll it on Icon Radio.

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5: Mainly sunny skies this afternoon. Today's high 28. For tonight, a few clouds, the low 12. Tomorrow, a mix of sun and clouds, the high 30. The Humidex making it feel like 32. And on Friday, cloudy, the high 28.
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2: Now, there's one telltale photograph. Our first official release for Warner Brothers contained a photograph on the little sleeve inside the 12-inch long-playing album. Actually, the only evidence of Frank Beard with a beard is hiding inside of that DeGuayo record. He quickly grabbed the razor and went to town, but Dusty and I, what started out as a disguise turned into a trademark. The rest is history. I think we both got a pretty good deal.
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3: Rumors spreading around. 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You know what I'm talking about. 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

0: Sunny skies this afternoon. Today's high 28. For tonight, a few clouds, the low 12. Tomorrow, a mix of sun and clouds, the high 30. The Humidex making it feel like 32. And on Friday, cloudy, the high 28.
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I want to tell you something right now. Long before I ever cracked a microphone, I had a bow and arrow in my hands. As a kid, I was completely hooked on Robin Hood. Didn't matter the version, didn't matter the movie, TV, you name it. I was out there in the yard, aiming at my grandfather's barn, convinced I was robbing the rich and giving to the poor. Probably missed more shots than I hit, but in my mind, I was dead on. Fast forward a few years and along comes Robin Hood, Prince of Thieves, starring Kevin Costner. And with it, a song that didn't just support the movie, but it kind of blew right past it. Bryan Adams recorded Everything I Do It For You for the film, and also included it on his album Waking Up the Neighbors. And what happened next was nothing short of historic. Number one in nearly 20 countries. Over 15 million copies sold. One of the biggest singles of all time. I guess the movie was a hit, but the song became legend. It's powerful, it's emotional, and it captures that timeless idea. Loyalty, love, and doing whatever it takes for someone else. Kind of like Robin Hood himself. So from Backyard Adventures to one of the biggest ballads ever recorded, here's Everything I Do It For You, with Bryan Adams and Brother Jake Edwards on Icon Radio.

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In 1985, Simple Minds didn't want just any music video for Alive and Kicking. With renowned director Zbigniew Rybczynski, they got a cinematic event shot in just 2 days. Over 30 crew members gathered amid the Catskill Mountains overlooking the Hudson Valley. The danger was terrifyingly real. The band performed on a sheer windy precipice. Bassist John Giblin enthusiastically rocked with his foot only inches from a 2,000-foot drop, and the crew held their breath. Down at the water, the logistics were just as precarious. Since no motorboats were allowed on South Lake, the band and 1,000 pounds of equipment were rowed 200 feet out to a tiny island. The band and their gear were squeezed so tight the drummer could barely swing his sticks. Icon Radio reminds us that sometimes art requires sacrifice, and the boys from Glasgow surely deserved their massive global success with Alive and Kicking. This is Simple Minds.

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3: Mainly sunny skies this afternoon. Today's high 28. For tonight, a few clouds. The low 12. Tomorrow, a mix of sun and clouds. The high 30. The Humidex making it feel like 32. And on Friday, cloudy. The high 28.
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2: Before, I remember meeting Bob Dylan in the 80s when we were first having success. And he said, well, you know, how's this? What's this like? How are you feeling about all of this? And I remember saying, God, it is a bit different. 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And he said, try going through it on your own. He said, you know, you've got a band. A band must be a great thing to have at a time like this.
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0: This is Icon Radio.

Mainly sunny skies this afternoon. Today's high 28. For tonight, a few clouds to low 12. Tomorrow, a mix of sun and clouds. The high 30. The Humidex making it feel like 32. And on Friday, cloudy. The high 28.

Unfortunately, I wasn't much of a concert follower back then. Maybe because as DJs, the station received concert tickets as promoter of a show. Or more often than not, the price was too high for a meager DJ salary. The price for being in show business, I guess. There's one act I regret never taking time to see live. Tina Turner, the queen of rock and soul, the private dancer herself. That iconic song was written by Mark Knopfler of Dire Straits, penned for his own band, but realized the story needed a woman's voice, so he handed the demo to Tina, who loved the song. It allowed her to rewrite the rules of her career. She was turning 40-something, fresh off her comeback, and she made the song hers. The Gentleman Gives You the Private Dancer.

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0: If there's one thing I really want to do with the rest of my life is interview VIPs and make them spill the beans on their favorite hit songs. Now, that has been done for decades in England with something called Desert Island Discs.
1: Fantastic. 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Well, Ronnie, you've got another challenge to take on next because, of course, I'm about to cast you away to the desert island.
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1: Final track today then, Ronnie. 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
3: Mainly sunny skies this afternoon. Today's high 28. For tonight, a few clouds, the low 12. Tomorrow, a mix of sun and clouds, the high 30. The Humidex making it feel like 32. And on Friday, cloudy, the high 28.
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2: 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And it's bigger than the words rock and roll. It's a creative, living performance art thing with music. And it has a lot to do with youth and expression and feeling that you're convinced about something and trying to bring it to light and make it explode so people see it. And also, it's just personal expression where you just let yourself go. And if you're with the right people, you all go together. And when that happens, improvisation happens, things start to rise, the people in the audience realize that you're now on your own. Everybody's going together, they're with you, you're with them, everything's happening at once right here for the first and only time like this. And it's really in a great groove. And the primitive thing of the beat and the people together and the growing kind of throb is the heart and soul of rock and roll.

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In songwriting, a placeholder is a false lyric, a temporary phrase used to keep the melody flowing when the real words are yet to be written. Sometimes these filler lyrics are so catchy, they actually appear on the final recording. Phil Collins shouted to studio as a rhythmic filler and kept it because no real word works so well with the beat. In the Red Hot Chili Peppers song Around the World, Anthony Kiedis used repetition of ding, dang, dong as a placeholder. Flea's daughter loved those silly words so much, the band decided it had to stay. But the ultimate placeholder success story is Bill Withers' Ain't No Sunshine. During the bridge, he repeated, I know, 26 times, simply to fill space until he could write a real verse. When he played it for his session musicians, they felt the repetition created such a haunting, soulful groove that he'd be crazy to change it. Icon Radio has a song with a placeholder that became one of the most iconic moments in soul history. Bill Withers, Ain't No Sunshine. Ain't no-

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1: Good afternoon. Plans are already well underway for celebrating Canada Day in Marrickville-Wolford. Residents and visitors are being invited to July 1st festivities, which will include the annual Canada Day Parade. Other events taking place include a cake cutting, a barbecue lunch, and live music. The majority of the events will be taking place in Blockhouse Park. You can find a full list of activities and times on the village's Facebook page. You may notice that's Canada on the Ring camera if you didn't fill out the 2026 census. The agency is giving in-person follow-ups, but households that have not yet completed their questionnaire, along with phone calls, census enumerators will also start going door-to-door in communities across Canada. The agency says the visits are intended to remind residents to complete the census and to offer assistance. Officials say millions of households have already completed the census online, on paper, or by phone. And candidate U.S. Trade Minister Dominic LeBlanc says his meeting with U.S. Trade Representative Jameson Greer yesterday in Washington, D.C. was positive. He says they presented several specific proposals they think are good in the broader context of the North American economy. He also discussed a letter he wrote to his American and Mexican counterparts saying Canada is ready to extend the Canada-U.S.-Mexico agreement for another 16 years. This ahead of the upcoming review on July 1st. LeBlanc says they also raised issues around sectoral tariffs, including aluminum, softwood lumber, steel, and automobiles, and will continue further exchanges over the coming days and next week. Be the first to know. Sign up and get news alerts delivered directly to your inbox at myprescottnow.com.
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1: Mainly sunny skies this afternoon. Today's high 28. For tonight, a few clouds to low 12. Tomorrow, a mix of sun and clouds. The high 30. The Humidex making it feel like 32. And on Friday, cloudy. The high 28.
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3: 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To go out there and be posers or become a cartoon would almost be to laugh in the face of our parents.
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4: Mainly sunny skies this afternoon. Today's high 28. For tonight, a few clouds, the low 12. Tomorrow, a mix of sun and clouds, the high 30. The Humidex making it feel like 32. And on Friday, cloudy, the high 28.
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1: Randy Bachman explains why he parted ways with Fred Turner and BTO.
2: My edict with BTO was to not sound like The Who, not sound like Creedence, not sound like anyone. And somehow out of two guitars, bass, and drums, I got my own sound that stands out today on radio. When we played, this was at Bruce Allen's house, I played, we had a tape recorder, played back Freeways on his album. And Fred Turner was who's the spokesman for them, because I was not the spokesman anymore, said, with all due respect, what I hear on this album is in another direction. And I said, yeah, I'm trying to, it's 1976, 77, everything's disco, everything's got horns and strings. I'm trying to change with the trend. The Doobies have done this, so-and-so has done that. I'm really trying here. And we have clearly different directions. Maybe we should go our own separate ways. And I said, okay.
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8: Mainly sunny skies this afternoon. Today's high 28. For tonight, a few clouds, the low 12. Tomorrow, a mix of sun and clouds, the high 30. The Humidex making it feel like 32. And on Friday, cloudy, the high 28.

The British Invasion, the Beatles, the Rolling Stones, the Who, the Animals, the Zombies, the Yardbirds, and the Hollies all made considerable impact. The Kinks flagged behind. It was because the Kinks were banned from touring and performing in the U.S. for 4 years. But why? At that time, Americans were gobbling up anything and everything to do with England, and the Kinks were quintessentially what it was in vogue. But the band were working-class boys with working-class habits, which often led to the odd ruckus here and there. And it first came to a head in 1965 during their first tour of the U.S. when Dave Davies and drummer Mick Avery had a scuffle on stage, which left the former in hospital and the latter in jail. Now, Ray Davies said years later, bad luck, bad management, bad behavior. And I did see Ray in Vancouver playing while working at Sea Isle and have that cheesy photo opportunity too. The Kinks are here, and not banned though, on Icon Radio.

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1: Good afternoon. Plans are already well underway for celebrating Canada Day in Marrickville-Wolford. Residents and visitors are being invited to July 1st festivities, which will include the annual Canada Day Parade. Other events taking place include a cake cutting, a barbecue lunch, and live music. The majority of the events will be taking place in Blockhouse Park. You can find a full list of activities and times on the village's Facebook page. You may notice that's Canada on the Ring camera if you didn't fill out the 2026 census. The agency is giving in-person follow-ups, but households that have not yet completed their questionnaire, along with phone calls, census enumerators will also start going door-to-door in communities across Canada. The agency says the visits are intended to remind residents to complete the census and to offer assistance. Officials say millions of households have already completed the census online, on paper, or by phone. And candidate U.S. Trade Minister Dominic LeBlanc says his meeting with U.S. Trade Representative Jameson Greer yesterday in Washington, D.C. was positive. He says they presented several specific proposals they think are good in the broader context of the North American economy. He also discussed a letter he wrote to his American and Mexican counterparts saying Canada is ready to extend the Canada-U.S.-Mexico agreement for another 16 years. This ahead of the upcoming review on July 1st. LeBlanc says they also raised issues around sectoral tariffs, including aluminum, softwood lumber, steel, and automobiles, and will continue further exchanges over the coming days and next week. Be the first to know. Sign up and get news alerts delivered directly to your inbox at myprescottnow.com.
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1: Mainly sunny skies this afternoon. Today's high 28. For tonight, a few clouds, the low 12. Tomorrow, a mix of sun and clouds, the high 30. The Humidex making it feel like 32. And on Friday, cloudy, the high 28.
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I heard Gentleman Jim chatting here on the Mighty Icon Radio about reimagining songs versus covers or remakes. Now, there's these two dudes that have come up with something called Outliers, with 6 million views on YouTube and TikTok. That's a big deal. Taking a very popular song, which we're going to play the whole song in a moment, stripping it down and adding a general dance beat to it. The guys are known as Falco and Pete, and here's what they did. A little bit of it.

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0: The very popular dance electronic duo Falco and Pete, one of the dozens of songs they have done for Sony Music, which have signed them, by the way, to a recording contract. 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
3: Mainly sunny skies this afternoon. Today's high 28. For tonight, a few clouds, the low 12. Tomorrow, a mix of sun and clouds, the high 30. The Humidex making it feel like 32. And on Friday, cloudy, the high 28.
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1: Deborah Harry of Blondie on the controversy in the band surrounding their number one hit, Heart of Glass.
2: There was so much controversy just within the band about doing that song, you know, because we wanted to do it with a rhythm machine, and our drummer went completely mad. I mean, Clem said, "Rhythm machine? What? You want me to play with a rhythm machine? What do you think I am? I'm never going to play this song." So, you know, Mike made him sit down and play the song. It took him 2 days to do those drum tracks, and, you know, he sat there, and he was really, you know, so grueling of thing. It was horrible, but we ended up with that track, and then he swore he would never play it live. "I'll never play this song live." And then the damn song went to be a hit.
0: 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It's about the music.

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3: weather. Mainly sunny skies this afternoon. Today's high 28. For tonight, a few clouds to low 12. Tomorrow, a mix of sun and clouds. The high 30. The Humidex making it feel like 32. And on Friday, cloudy. The high 28.
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You know, in this business, every once in a while you meet somebody you've admired for years and they turn out to be exactly who you hoped they'd be. That happened to me with Robbie Robertson when I was inducted into the Canadian Broadcast Hall of Fame back in 2019. Robbie was there too, being honored on the music side. And I still remember walking towards the stage with him beside me, and I remember thinking, man, this is Robbie Robertson, one of the most talented Canadian songwriters and storytellers ever. And yet he carried himself with this calm, graceful presence, quiet confidence, very cool moment. I'll never forget it. And when you think about Robbie, you think about that voice. Deep, smooth, smoky, almost hypnotic. Nobody sounded like him. He didn't really sing songs as much as he pulled you into them. And nowhere is that more true than this next one. Somewhere Down That Crazy River started with a real memory from producer Daniel Lenoir. Robbie had been down south in Arkansas visiting his old friend Levon Helm from the band on one of those hot, steamy southern nights, right? Apparently, they were talking about going fishing with dynamite. Yeah, different times back then, I guess. And they asked a local where the best fishing spot was. The guy just looked at them and said, somewhere down that crazy river. And from that little moment came this haunting, mysterious masterpiece. Close your eyes and let this one take you away into the night. Here's Somewhere Down That Crazy River, Robbie Robertson. I'm Brother Jake Edwards, and this is Icon Radio.

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1: Good afternoon. Plans are already well underway for celebrating Canada Day in Marrickville-Wolford. Residents and visitors are being invited to July 1st festivities, which will include the annual Canada Day Parade. Other events taking place include a cake cutting, a barbecue lunch, and live music. The majority of the events will be taking place in Blockhouse Park. You can find a full list of activities and times on the village's Facebook page. You may notice that's Canada on the Ring camera if you didn't fill out the 2026 census. The agency is beginning in-person follow-ups with households that have not yet completed their questionnaire. Along with phone calls, census enumerators will also start going door-to-door in communities across Canada. The agency says the visits are intended to remind residents to complete the census and to offer assistance. Officials say millions of households have already completed the census online, on paper, or by phone. And candidate U.S. Trade Minister Dominic LeBlanc says his meeting with U.S. Trade Representative Jameson Greer yesterday in Washington, D.C. was positive. He says they presented several specific proposals they think are good in the broader context of the North American economy. He also discussed a letter he wrote to his American and Mexican counterparts saying Canada is ready to extend the Canada-U.S.-Mexico agreement for another 16 years. This ahead of the upcoming review on July 1st. LeBlanc says they also raised issues around sectoral tariffs, including aluminum, softwood lumber, steel, and automobiles, and will continue further exchanges over the coming days and next week. Be the first to know. Sign up and get news alerts delivered directly to your inbox at myprescottnow.com.
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1: Mainly sunny skies this afternoon. Today's high 28. For tonight, a few clouds, the low 12. Tomorrow, a mix of sun and clouds, the high 30. The humidex making it feel like 32. And on Friday, cloudy, the high 28.
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2: 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It's about the music.

blueprint was defined by acts like the Supremes or the Ronettes. Iconic voices, certainly, but often backed by the invisible studio perfection of the Wrecking Crew. When MTV flickered to life, the Go-Go's were there, giving the brand new network a much-needed sense of American authenticity. Five women in thrift store threads, sweaty and loud, actually plugging in their own Gibson SGs and hauling their own heavy gear. When the floor tom of We Got the Beat kicked in, it wasn't a studio slickness. It was the raw, infectious pulse of the LA punk scene crashing the mainstream party. And the fans loved the Go-Go's chaotic joy. They wrote, sang, and played with the power to run the whole show. Icon Radio's got the beat, so let's go-go.

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2: I started writing songs, well, I thought they were songs anyway, probably when I was about 15. They're mostly gobbledygook. But when I was around 18, I met up with a guy called Jim Valance, and he was able to help me structure ideas and teach me about the structure of songwriting. And I think that once I learned that, because there is no master class for how to write music. You just have to, it's got to be something you feel. And so if the reprise feels good, you bring it back. And so that's more like what you'd call a chorus. So it's just about how to structure it so that the song feels good as it sort of rambles on. I kind of look at the songs more like love letters.
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Peter Pringle just may be the only man who has bridged the musical gap between ancient Mesopotamia and 1970s soft rock. He became a viral sensation known for his singing the epic tale of Gilgamesh in ancient Sumerian, a big hit 4,000 years ago. He's also one of the world's leading players of the haunting theremin and a variety of archaic instruments. Pringle financed his education by writing hits for Canadian artists like Anne Murray. In the late 70s, he stepped into the spotlight himself by recording the melodic ballad, You Really Got Me Needing You. In 1996, he left pop music behind to concentrate on the music and instruments of bygone times. Right now, Icon Radio's only returning to 1977 with the musical archaeologist, Peter Pringle.

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1: Legendary musician Tom Keenlyside on Bruce Fairburn and 80s Hair Bands.
2: I had just quit a band, and I was kind of on the loose, and I got a call from Bruce Fairburn, who had actually asked me to be in a band with him before. And I said no, because I was already in a band. And then I quit the band, then I got another call from him. And so, you know, I got to know, I'd already met Bruce before that. I met Bruce, I think I ran into him when I was 15 or so, in 1965. And we had sort of crossed paths a few times. But then we really got to know each other, and he ended up to be one of my best friends. And as time progressed, he called me up, and I can't remember the date, but it was around 1987, and he said, I've got this band coming from New Jersey called Bon Jovi, and we would like you to, I'd like you to play on this album with me, and we'll just kind of make up some horn parts on this tune, which was called Social Disease, off the album Slippery When Wet. And so we made up those parts, and I met John Bon Jovi, and that was all fine. And and Richie Sambora was in there at the time, who was John's guitar player. And that all went fine, but from then on, Bruce and I, Bruce would always call me to arrange horn parts, and I ended up with much bigger horn sections, and it kind of evolved into this a machine shop of rock and roll, and just kept on going on and on and on and on. So we did Bon Jovi, then we did Motley Crue, then we did three Aerosmith albums, then I did a Van Halen album with them, and a David Lee Roth album with them, and an Eddie Van Halen album with them, and a Yes album with them. Yes, it was great. You know, he would send me these cassette tapes with just sort of rough rhythm section mixes of the tunes before they'd go out to put horn sections on, because Bruce was a horn guy. He was a terrific trumpet player in his time, and so he understood that part of the thing, and he really thought that that was a snappy thing to put on these rock and roll tunes, which previously had really not been done very much in a sort of a big hair guitar world. Having horn sections on there was pretty spectacular. It really put it over the edge. So it was an incredible run. He was one of my best friends, and so will always be one of my best friends. And I loved the guy, and he was a real go-getter, and he was an excellent producer. I think the chorus on Living on a Prayer was one of the greatest rock choruses ever written. And boy, does it sound spectacular.
0: 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It's about the music.

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7: Weather. Mainly sunny skies this afternoon. Today's high 28. For tonight, a few clouds to low 12. Tomorrow, a mix of sun and clouds. The high 30. The Humidex making it feel like 32. And on Friday, cloudy. The high 28.
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